0: get to tell you.
1: What?
0: I love you.
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She walked up to me and she asked me to dance.

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Suddenly, I heard the plaintive cry of a young Mexican girl.

0: 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Jouw classics. 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
1: You broke my heart, 'cause I couldn't dance. 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

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De hele dag door. Radio Actief. Jouw classics, jouw leven. 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You can't touch this. 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